0: 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Make Me Feel from Janelle Monáe, Krungbin with May 9th. We're a little past May 9th, but it's still May, so I feel like it's a good time to listen. Bonnie Raitt with Made Up Mind and Feist, My Moon, My Man. It's Leja. And a lot of M's in these song titles, right? That's because it's Radio Scrabble. M is the letter of the evening, and I've got more of that coming right up.
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Elton John on Radio Woodstock. Madman Across the Water. Stevie Wonder with Master Blaster and Adia Victoria, Magnolia Blues. It's Leija. It is Radio Scrabble. M is the letter of the evening. This one from Hannah Cohen is about maybe one of the Catskills. It's called Mountain.

0: Marvin Gaye on Radio Woodstock. Mercy, Mercy Me. Miss You from the Rolling Stones and Mountain from Hannah Cohen. It's Leija. We are ending off Radio Scrabble tonight, where the letter is M. Yes, you guessed it. I've got a couple more on the way, and then a whole other hour of music, and then Too Dark for Disney with Devin is at 10.
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3: Hurt on a bike? Call Alex and Mike. This is Alex Minetti.
4: And this is Mike Minetti. Riding season is finally here again, so instead of boring you with some typical lawyer ad, here's a few safety tips that could save you from a world of hurt this riding season. The three most common types of crashes we see are an oncoming car makes a left-hand turn in front of the bike, a car pulls out of a driveway in front of the bike, or a car fails to signal before turning. And what we found was the common cause of these crashes was because the driver looked but didn't see the bike.
3: So here are three tips to make sure you're seen this riding season. Ride in groups, wear reflective gear, and ride with your headlight on. We've found these three things greatly increase your chances of being seen and drastically reduce your chances of being hurt on a bike. So enjoy the open road, ride safe, and be seen. And remember, if you get hurt on a bike, call Alex and Mike, 845-6000, and visit bikers.law.
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the band on Radio Woodstock, up on Cripple Creek, and the Sacred Souls, Any Old Fool. It's Leija, got a new one, but an old one from Caroline Rose. She wrote this 10 years ago. She's been performing it live ever since, and now there's a recording of it. It's called Yip Yip Yow.

0: Radio Woodstock 100.1, Bruce Springsteen and the E Street Band. The E Street Shuffle, Liz Phair, Alton Goon, and a new one from Caroline Rose. It's called Yip Yip Yow. She shared that 10 years ago, she wrote this song about feeling like she was born in the wrong time, in the wrong place, and probably in the wrong body. It's out now. Yip Yip Yow. It's Leija. Got a couple more sets of music still to come this evening before Devin arrives with Too Dark for Disney at 10.
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Radio Woodstock 100.1, Gorillaz, The Happy Dictator, featuring Sparks. The new album, The Mountain, is out now, and it is epic. War paint and beautiful people, if 60s was 90s. It's Leja, gonna keep the music going for just a little bit longer. This is Mama's Gun with Joy.

I see you, Wendy, baby. 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I know you wanna dance. Oh, come on, Wendy. This could be your last night. This could be your last night, Wendy. You're gonna dance.

0: Woodstock-based band The Bobby Lees with Wendy. X and the Rolling Stones in the Stars. It's a new one. The album Foreign Tongues is going to be out July 10th. It's Leija, and that is all I got for you this evening, and all I got for you this week. I will see you back here on Monday, where we're going to listen to the new Paul McCartney album for Record Night, and I hope you'll stick around a bit longer tonight, because Devin is here with Too Dark for Disney.
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This is Too Dark for Disney. Thanks for tuning in. Yes, this is Too Dark for Disney. My name's Devin. This is my show. I'm here every Friday from 5 o'clock to 7 o'clock on the radio. I was going to do this. I was going to start doing this segment wherein I would read news articles, but I don't think I'm strong.

strong enough to do that yet, because the absurdity of so many of them, I just, wow. It's a long wow moment. Here's Echo and the Bunnymen with The Cutter.

Okay. You're listening to Asheville FM. This is Too Dark for Disney. That's Black Sabbath there with Wicked World. Before that, let me click on my buttons. Ron Davies with It Ain't Easy, an original by him, which was, of course, made very famous by David Bowie and covered by many other bands. But that was the original one off of his record Silent Song Through the Land. The Burns with a cover of The Animals track Sky Pilot off of R&B in Tokyo. Spread Joy with a new track Ich Sei Dik off of their new record, too, which you can find on Bandcamp. From Chicago, the band Spread Joy, very good. Dumb Doctors with Reptiles and Echo and the Bunnymen started this week's installment of Too Dark for Disney with The Cutter off of Porcupine. And here's a track by Itsuro Shimoto entitled Everybody, Anyone.

the seat so it would tilt back. Watching television, and you didn't try to call me. We've been going steady for 6 weeks, and I thought you were my teenage thrill. I thought you were my teenage old man, but you didn't call me. I dig you so much, man. Why didn't you call me? If you could have seen me in the afternoon, it was hot out there. Even watch the car. I re-primered the right front fender, man. We're gonna go out and get some root beer afterwards, man. I was gonna show everybody my new carburetor. And you didn't try to call me.

was Dead Boys with What Love Is off of Young, Loud, and Snotty. Before that, Poison Girls with Where's the Pleasure off of the record entitled the same thing, Where's the Pleasure? The Motels with Careful, Nature Boys with Scary Larry, The Cramps with Love Me, The Mothers of Invention with You Didn't Try to Call Me, and Itsuro Shimoda with Everybody, Anyone off of Love Songs and Lamentations. That's what happens. You watch one French New Wave film in the afternoon, and your set list just becomes this dire experience. Hope you're enjoying it. Thanks for tuning in to Too Dark for Disney. Here is a request by a lovely Italian listener all the way far away on another continent. This is entitled You're My Lullaby by The Feeling of Love. Thanks for listening from all the way over there.

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You're listening to Asheville FM at WSFMLP 103.3 Asheville. This is Too Dark for Disney. That's Leonard Cohen. With Let's Sing Another Song, Boys, off of Love and Hate. Wednesday, covering I Am the Cosmos by Chris Bell. Off of Mowing the Leaves instead of piling them up. The Feeling of Love with You're My Lullaby off of Reward Your Grace started that short set. This is Too Dark for Disney. Capiche? Thanks for tuning in. Here's the milkshakes for ya.

This is Too Dark for Disney. That's The Cure with The Blood. Before that, Hidden Ritual with Rat off of Always, put out in 2016. Ed Schrader's Music Beat with Echo Bass off of the new record Nightclub Daydreaming. I highly recommend it. That one's on Bandcamp as well. Neil Young with We Are in Control off of Trans. The Milkshakes with Soldiers of Love off of After School Session. And also, I just wanted to let everyone know that was incredibly curious about it. I'm pretty sure Eddie Vedder won the war regarding his battle with Nikki Sixx. I think I'm gonna call it and say Eddie Vedder won. So there's that. If I'm the referee, that's what's up. And here's a new track from Loop entitled Fermion. I enjoy it very much. I hope that you dig it too. It's heavy and nice.

This is Too Dark for Disney, and that was L.A. Witch with I Want to Lose off of Play with Fire, put out by Suicide Squeeze. Before that, Angel Olsen with High and Wild off of Burn Your Fire for No Witness. Plastic Bertrand with Tout Petit La Planète. Os Mutantes with Preciso Urgentemente Encontrar Un Amigo. Loop with Fermion started that last set. Thanks for tuning in. I'm here for about 15 more minutes. This is Too Dark for Disney. I'm about out of here.

This is Too Dark for Disney. That was the Stones, the Rolling Stones with... Whoa, hey, let's just bring her down. That's not what we agreed upon. With Blue Turns to Grey off of December's Children and Everybody's. The Cigarettes with You Were So Young, and Clinic with The Return of Evil Bill off of Internal Wrangler. Thanks for tuning in. I'm about out of here, and I'm going to play a track that I just certainly know that all the ones in the kitchen that listen are really going to enjoy this one, especially the metalheads. Pretty sure that's a guarantee that I got this one for you. You're welcome. So I'm going to end the show with Dalida, Ciao Ciao Bambino, and then maybe a little Clara Rockmore after that. Thanks for tuning in. This is Too Dark for Disney.

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0: Great thing about it is that joy of like waking up and having that first 60 degree day, and my lettuce farmer, who's a local guy from Millerton, comes in and I want to give him a hug. 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Another thing great about spring is once the weather's nice, we open up our patio. 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

0: Radio Woodstock 100.1. Beatles, the last performance on the roof at Apple Records in London. Let's get back. Loretta just got the new Paul McCartney record. He gets back to the old days on the Boys of Dungeon Lane. And we'll get to some of that this morning. Michaela Davis, too, covering the Kinks on David Watts. Today is the last day to qualify for the Ultimate Summer Tour on the radio. You can qualify online. And if you come out to Red Maple Vineyard in West Park on Sunday for the Ultimate Summer Tour party, you got a chance to qualify there, too. 52 degrees, 6 o'clock in the morning now. 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
1: AP News, I'm Marcela Sanchez. U.S. and Iranian negotiators have reached a tentative agreement to extend the ceasefire by 60 days. That's according to a U.S. official who also told the AP there will be new talks on Iran's nuclear program. Vice President J.D. Vance confirmed the tentative agreement, but it's not clear if President Trump will sign it. Vance spoke with reporters yesterday when he arrived at Joint Base Andrews.
2: And we're in a position where we could substantially set back their nuclear program, not just during the term of this president, but over the long term.
1: AP correspondent Ben Thomas reports global diplomats are drawing attention to Russia's escalating missile attacks on Ukraine.
3: Moscow's direct threat to kill foreign diplomats in Kiev is a public announcement of a war crime.
4: EU Foreign Policy Chief Kaya Kallas referring to Russia's warning to foreign diplomats to leave Ukraine's capital before Moscow launches what it calls systemic strikes.
5: The death spiral must stop.
4: British intelligence estimates almost 500,000 Russian soldiers have been killed since the conflict began, but UN Secretary General Antonio Guterres drew the Security Council's attention to the civilian toll.
5: More than 15,000 civilians have been killed.
4: And he says this year's been the worst.
5: In the first 4 months of this year, more civilians have been killed in Ukraine than in the same period in 2025.
4: He warns the recent escalation risks.
5: The known and unintended consequences.
4: I'm Ben Thomas.
1: Former Attorney General Pam Bondi will face questioning from House lawmakers investigating Jeffrey Epstein's sexual abuse cases. She's expected to be asked about how she oversaw the botched release of the Epstein case files. World shares mostly advanced today, and oil and U.S. futures edged 0.1% higher. This is AP News. CBS's 60 Minutes has a new executive producer.
6: CBS News Editor-in-Chief Barry Weiss has appointed Nick Bolton to replace Tanya Simon as the executive producer of 60 Minutes, saying it was time for a new approach. Nick Bolton, a tech columnist, author, and documentary maker with no traditional TV news experience, says he wants to bring the venerable news program to the mobile screen for a new generation of consumers. Also leaving 60 Minutes are correspondents Cecilia Vega and Sharon Alfonsi. Alfonsi's segment about deportees in a Salvadoran prison was pulled by Weiss, although it did run a month later. In a post on social media, Alfonsi says her departure was a deliberate choice to penalize a journalist for refusing to sanitize accurate reporting. The changes cap a bumpy period for the show and CBS, including Paramount's settlement with President Trump and the end of The Late Show with Stephen Colbert. I'm Jennifer King.
1: And I'm Marcela Sanchez, AP News.
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0: Spurs blew out the Thunder in Game 6. So the series tied at 3 goes to Game 7 tomorrow night. Winner plays the Knicks in the NBA Finals with Game 1 Wednesday. In the WNBA, Dallas beat Las Vegas, Golden State over Indiana. Liberty host Phoenix tonight. Mets Yankees off yesterday. Yankees at Oakland this weekend. Actually, Sacramento to take on the A's. Mets host Miami. They suck against the Marlins. Stanley Cup East Finals, Game 5 tonight. Montreal at Carolina. Stanley Cup Finals will start on Wednesday. Same as the NBA Finals? Yes. A little bit of sunshine this morning. Clouds in mid-70s this afternoon. 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Cloudy in mid-40s tonight. Tomorrow, clouds in the morning and sun in the afternoon. We'll get into the low 60s. Full moon Sunday. We're live from the old church on Highway 28. Ready to ring the bell now. Start us up on Friday morning. Let's fly. I believe we can all fly. 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

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As heard in such films as Oh Brother, Where Art Thou? This is Gillian Welch and Alison Krauss.

0: Radio Woodstock 100.1. Flying around in the breakfast lounge with Tom Petty and the Heartbreakers, Gillian Welch and Alison Krauss off Fly Away, Wishy, and King Gizzard and the Lizard Wizard, and Gatine. Last day to qualify for the Ultimate Summer Tour today. We'll give you a chance to do that in just a little bit. This Sunday is the Ultimate Summer Tour Party at Red Maple Vineyard, West Park, New York. And everyone's invited. If you come out to the party, you'll get a chance to qualify as well. And we'll hear Fantastic Cat, Kale, Ladies of the Valley, all playing live this Sunday, Red Maple Vineyard, West Park.
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2: 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She died in an accident.
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0: 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Avett Brothers on the road with Willie Nelson this summer in the Outlaw Music Festival. 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Chance to qualify coming up real soon, and some new Paul McCartney on the way. 52 degrees now at 6:30. 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
1: I'm Marcela Sanchez with an AP News Minute. U.S. and Iranian negotiators have reached a tentative agreement to extend the ceasefire by 60 days. That's according to a U.S. official who also told the AP there will be new talks on Iran's nuclear program. Vice President J.D. Vance confirmed the tentative agreement, but it's not clear if President Trump will sign it. Vance spoke with reporters at Joint Base Andrews in Maryland yesterday.
2: And we're in a position where we could substantially set back their nuclear program, not just during the term of this president, but over the long term.
1: Congress members investigating the Jeffrey Epstein sexual abuse cases are questioning former Attorney General Pam Bondi today. She's expected to be asked about how she oversaw the botched release of the Epstein case files. The session will be held behind closed doors. 14-year-old Shrey Parikh is this year's National Spelling Bee champion. I'm Marcela Sanchez.
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Radio Woodstock 100.1. You like a good ghost story? This weekend, Performing Arts of Woodstock is doing Shining City. It opens this weekend at the Community Center, Rock City Road. Adele Calcavecchio is president of Performing Arts of Woodstock. We'll talk to Adele about Shining City later this morning. Paul McCartney's new record is out today, The Boys of Dungeon Lane. Home to Us has been the song of the week. Paul with Ringo on that one. Our Radio Woodstock members selected that one from the latest survey. Leisure is going to play the whole album Monday night on record night. This is about hitchhiking to Liverpool with John Lennon. Paul McCartney, Radio Woodstock.

0: Woodstock 100.1. Tough times for Casey Musgraves. That's Dry Spell. Mount Joy with Gigi Perez in the middle. And Paul McCartney, Down South from the new record. That's out today. The Boys of Dungeon Lane. Dungeon Lane is a road in Liverpool that leads to the Mersey River. Leisure is going to play the whole Paul McCartney record Monday night for record night. Big spread in the New York Times on Sunday with Paul McCartney. Gatine Goose and a Mountain Jam flashback from the Allman Brothers on the way. 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

0: Radio Woodstock 100.1. Goose and Dave Matthews Band, they're both going to be doing shows at SPAC in July, and that's two of the shows on the Ultimate Summer Tour. Goose with Disco Biscuits, July 3rd. Dave Matthews Band, July 17th. The Ultimate Summer Tour, where one winner gets tickets to 25 concerts. The Ultimate Summer Tour party is Sunday at West Maple Vineyard in West Park. That's when we're going to give away the grand prize. So your chance to qualify coming up. It's 52 degrees now, 7 o'clock, WDST News Time.
1: AP News, I'm Marcela Sanchez. U.S. and Iranian negotiators have reached a tentative agreement to extend the ceasefire by 60 days. That's according to a U.S. official who also told the AP there will be new talks on Iran's nuclear program. Vice President J.D. Vance confirmed the tentative agreement, but it's not clear if President Trump will sign it. Vance spoke with reporters yesterday when he arrived at Joint Base Andrews.
2: And we're in a position where we could substantially set back their nuclear program, not just during the term of this president, but over the long term.
1: AP correspondent Ben Thomas reports global diplomats are drawing attention to Russia's escalating missile attacks on Ukraine.
3: Moscow's direct threat to kill foreign diplomats in Kiev is a public announcement of a war crime.
4: EU Foreign Policy Chief Kaya Kallas, referring to Russia's warning to foreign diplomats to leave Ukraine's capital before Moscow launches what it calls systemic strikes.
5: The death spiral must stop.
4: British intelligence estimates almost 500,000 Russian soldiers have been killed since the conflict began, but UN Secretary General Antonio Guterres drew the Security Council's attention to the civilian toll.
5: More than 15,000 civilians have been killed.
4: And he says this year's been the worst.
5: In the first 4 months of this year, more civilians have been killed in Ukraine than in the same period in 2025.
4: He warns the recent escalation risks.
5: The known and unintended consequences.
4: I'm Ben Thomas.
1: Former Attorney General Pam Bondi will face questioning from House lawmakers investigating Jeffrey Epstein's sexual abuse cases. She's expected to be asked about how she oversaw the botched release of the Epstein case files. World shares mostly advanced today, and oil and U.S. futures edged 0.1% higher. This is AP News. CBS's 60 Minutes has a new executive producer.
6: CBS News editor-in-chief Barry Weiss has appointed Nick Bolton to replace Tanya Simon as the executive producer of 60 Minutes, saying it was time for a new approach. Nick Bolton, a tech columnist, author, and documentary maker with no traditional TV news experience, says he wants to bring the venerable news program to the mobile screen for a new generation of consumers. Also leaving 60 Minutes are correspondents Cecilia Vega and Sharon Alfonsi. Alfonsi's segment about deportees in a Salvadoran prison was pulled by Weiss, although it did run a month later. In a post on social media, Alfonsi says her departure was a deliberate choice to penalize a journalist for refusing to sanitize accurate reporting. The changes cap a bumpy period for the show and CBS, including Paramount's settlement with President Trump and the end of The Late Show with Stephen Colbert. I'm Jennifer King.
1: And I'm Marcela Sanchez, AP News.
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0: Spurs beat the Thunder to force a Game 7. That'll be tomorrow night. Winner plays the Knicks in the NBA Finals. Game 1 is Wednesday. Mets Yankees off yesterday. Yankees in Sacramento playing the A's this weekend. Mets host the Marlins. WNBA, Wings over the Aces in Dallas. Golden State beat the Fever. Tonight, the Liberty host Phoenix. A little bit of sunshine this morning. Clouds in low to mid-70s this afternoon. 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Cloudy and mid to upper 40s tonight, tomorrow. Clouds in the morning, sun in the afternoon, into the low 60s. Full moon Sunday. Michael Costa is playing Assembly in Kingston tomorrow night. We'll talk to Michael in just a bit. Let's do this Mountain Jam flashback. It's all coming back to me now. This is the Allman Brothers Band, Radio Woodstock.

0: Radio Woodstock 100.1. Pimping out the White House. UFC fights on the 4th of July on the South Lawn. That's the American dream. Alabama Shakes. Allman Brothers Band. One Way Out. Mountain Jam. 2009. Warren Haynes, Derek Trucks on guitars. Bankley Tire Clue. About 15 minutes from now. Woodstock is the category today. Michael Costa from The Daily Show is at Assembly Kingston tomorrow night.
1: It says here that you're a tennis star. Is that right?

0: It's true. Yeah, I played collegiate tennis at the University of Illinois. Then I played professionally for a few years and, thought I was going to be a pro tennis player. I was for a few years, but I did not make enough money. And during that time, I would write jokes in a notebook throughout my travels. And when I eventually settled down, done with tennis, I had all these jokes and those initial journals became my first stand-up comedy set. That was about 22 years ago now.
1: All right. So, how far did you get in this professional tennis career?
0: Yeah,
1: Any big names?
0: not any big names, but I got to number 864 in the world in
1: Right on.
0: singles. I got to in the top 400, I think, in doubles. I tell everybody, you never heard of me, but I walk into a party, I can beat all those people at tennis. Whatever,
1: Okay.
0: whatever that's worth, that's what it is.
1: Has it ever been worth anything?
0: I made around $11,000 over 4 years. So that's
1: Okay.
0: not bad.
1: All
0: That's not
1: right.
0: bad. Yeah.
1: Well, it depends on how many matches that was.
0: Yeah, and also, the first year I did comedy, I think I made a little bit less than that. So it's about first year comedian salary.
1: Okay. Michael Costa, Assembly Kingston. Tomorrow night, assemblykingston.com.
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0: 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Elvis Costello from the first album. And James Hunter, People Gonna Talk. Van Cleek Tower Clue in just a moment. 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
1: I'm Marcela Sanchez with an AP News Minute. A court in Kenya has suspended a U.S. plan for an Ebola quarantine facility for Americans. AP correspondent Charles de Ledesma has more.
2: The suspension of the American plan to set up a quarantine facility for Americans for a rare type of Ebola virus follows a backlash by medical workers and activists. A Trump administration official had said on Wednesday the U.S. was planning to send Americans who are exposed to Ebola while abroad to this new facility in Kenya instead of flying them home. It's unclear where in Kenya the new facility will be built or whether the Kenyan government has signed off on the plan. Nairobi only revealing discussions with the US on support for Ebola preparedness generally. Secretary of State Marco Rubio has said Washington intends to commit $13.5 million toward Kenya's Ebola plans. I'm Charles de Ledesma.
1: More on this story at apnews.com. I'm Marcela Sanchez.
0: Spurs blew out the Thunder to force a Game 7. That'll be tomorrow night. Winner plays the Knicks. Game 1 Wednesday. Mets Yankees off yesterday. Yankees in Sacramento playing the A's this weekend. Mets host the Marlins. Dallas beat the Aces. And the Valkyries beat the Fever in the WNBA. Liberty hosts Phoenix tonight. Partly sunny this morning. Clouds mid-70s this afternoon. Now it's time for the Van Cleek Tire Clue, brought to you by Van Cleek's Tire and Brake Center, Route 9W, Lake Katrine. Over 10,000 tires always in stock at Van Cleek's. May 29, 1969, this group released their first album. They played their first gig August 16th in Chicago. They played their second gig August 18th at Woodstock in 1969. Who's the group? 845-679-WDST.
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0: Relax. The Van Cleek Tire Clue today, May 29, 1969. This group released their first album. They played their first gig August 16th in Chicago, Illinois. And they played their second gig August 18th at Woodstock. 845-679-WDST. DST.
8: Craig, could it be The Who?
0: Not The Who, no. They had a bunch of records before Woodstock. DST.
8: Was it the band?
0: Not the band, no. DST.
8: Was it Santana?
0: Not Santana, no. DST.
8: David, Stephen, and Graham. I forget their last names.
0: You were there. Yeah. You saw that show.
9: This is our second gig. This is the second time we've ever played in front of people, man. We're scared shitless.

Radio Woodstock 100.1, Crosby, Stills, and Nash. Their second gig, Woodstock, in 1969 in front of 500,000 people. Their first album was released on May 29th of 1969. By the time they got to Woodstock, they had Neil Young in the band. And that's an old Paul McCartney song. This is a brand new Paul McCartney song. The Boys of Dungeon Lane is out today. This is Lost Horizon.

0: Radio Woodstock 100.1. Waxahachie, right back to it. Lost Horizon, brand new Paul McCartney. The boys at Dungeon Lane, the new record's out today. Leisure's going to play it Monday night, 9 o'clock, on record night. And a big spread in the Sunday Times this weekend. I'm Paul McCartney. Katin, Chili Peppers, S.G. Goodman, your chance to qualify for the Ultimate Summer Tour coming right up.
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It's all free. Everyone's invited. We'll see you on Sunday. Give you another chance to qualify in just a little bit. This is S.G. Goodman covering the Butthole Surfers.

0: It's a spicy meatball, Radio Woodstock 100.1. Nick Waterhouse, Leon Bridges, Kachi, S.G. Goodman with Pepper. S.G. coming to Woodstock next month. She'll be at Levon Helm's June 26th, levonhelm.com. 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Tonight and tomorrow, NRBQ. I know tomorrow night is sold out, but you may get a ticket for tonight if you want to see NRBQ at the barn. levonhelm.com. 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
1: AP News, I'm Marcela Sanchez. Former Attorney General Pam Bondi will appear today before House lawmakers investigating Jeffrey Epstein's sexual abuse cases. She's expected to face questions on how she oversaw the botched release of the Epstein case files. U.S. and Iranian negotiators reached a tentative agreement to extend the ceasefire by 60 days. A U.S. official also told the AP there will be new talks on Iran's nuclear program. Iran did not immediately confirm any deal. Vice President J.D. Vance confirmed there was a tentative agreement, but it's unclear if President Trump will approve it. A court in Kenya has suspended a U.S. plan for an Ebola quarantine facility for Americans. AP correspondent Charles de Ledesma reports.
2: The suspension of the American plan to set up a quarantine facility for Americans for a rare type of Ebola virus follows a backlash by medical workers and activists. A Trump administration official had said on Wednesday the U.S. was planning to send Americans who are exposed to Ebola while abroad to this new facility in Kenya instead of flying them home. It's unclear where in Kenya the new facility will be built or whether the Kenyan government has signed off on the plan. Nairobi only revealing discussions with the US on support for Ebola preparedness generally. Secretary of State Marco Rubio has said Washington intends to commit $13.5 million toward Kenya's Ebola plans.
1: Guatemalan President Bernardo Arevalo has denied that there is an agreement with the U.S. for anti-drug trafficking operations in Guatemala. The comments come after the New York Times reported that the Central American nation agreed to carry out joint strikes. Arevalo clarified there is only a request within existing agreements and emphasized that any collaboration aligns with Guatemalan law. This is AP News. This song by Lincoln Jesser is tuned to 432 hertz. And so is Ziggy Marley's True to Myself.
3: Life has come a long way.
1: While 440 hertz is considered the international standard for tuning instruments, some listeners prefer the lower pitch of 432 and call it the sweet spot. It helps Yoselin Sanchez relax.
4: That's like my elevator music.
1: 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So far, there is no robust scientific evidence. For Sanchez, it's less about science and more about how it makes her feel.
4: It could activate different feelings in people, like the vibrations of it.
1: 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I'm Marcela Sanchez, AP News.
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0: The Spurs beat the Thunder to force a game 7. That'll be tomorrow night. And then the winner advances to take on the Knicks in the NBA Finals starting on Wednesday. Montreal, Carolina tonight in Stanley Cup East Finals. Hurricanes lead 3-1. Finals start Wednesday against Vegas. In the W, Dallas beat Las Vegas, Golden State over Indiana. Liberty hosts Phoenix tonight. The French Open, Yannick Sinner, number one, couldn't outlast the heat, and he crashes out. Yankees, Mets off yesterday. Yankees in Sacramento taking on the A's this weekend. Mets host the Marlins. Partly sunny this morning, some clouds in mid-70s this afternoon. 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Cloudy mid-40s tonight. Tomorrow, clouds in the morning, sun and low 60s in the afternoon. Sundown tonight, 8:24. This is new from the Strokes. Going shopping. 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

0: Radio Woodstock 100.1, The Cure. Queen and the Strokes and Gittin, another chance to qualify for the Ultimate Summer Tour coming up. Today's the last day to qualify on the air. 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Be at Red Maple Vineyard in West Park on Sunday for the Ultimate Summer Tour Party, where we give away the grand prize. 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
0: This is Neil Ratner, Rock Doc, here on WDST Radio Woodstock with a Medical Minute. When we talk about health and wellness, a topic rarely discussed is gratitude, the positive emotion and deliberate practice of recognizing, appreciating, and valuing what you have. It transforms thankfulness from a fleeting reaction into a lasting mindset that strengthens relationships, improves mental health, and enhances overall well-being. The evidence to support this is very strong. Turns out that the regular practice of gratitude decreases stress and anxiety, decreases the likelihood of depression, decreases physical symptoms, decreases inflammatory markers, and even improves blood pressure. It can be as simple as taking just 2 to 5 minutes on a daily basis to quietly sit and think about the things for which we can be appreciative, or taking some quiet time to walk outside and appreciate the beauty around us. This has been Neil Ratner, Rock Doc, with a Medical Minute.
5: All right. The Jamaican wise man said one time, give thanks and praise to the Lord and I'll feel all right.

0: Professor Louie and the Chromatics, Radio Woodstock 100.1. They're playing Colony Woodstock tonight. Annual tribute to Levon Helm and Bob Dylan, colonywoodstock.com. I'll be elevating this evening. It's 57 degrees now, 8:31 WDST News, brought to you by the law firm of Minetti & Minetti. If you're hurt on a bike, call Alex and Mike at 845-6000, minetti.law.
1: From around the world, these are the latest international news headlines. A Russian drone that was part of an overnight attack on Ukraine has crashed into an apartment building in eastern Romania, injuring two people. NATO member Romania is asking the alliance for a faster transfer of anti-drone capabilities to its military. Rescuers working at a flooded cave in Laos say they're trying to drain water out to help extricate five villagers who've been trapped for more than a week. An overnight rainstorm had complicated their efforts. Meanwhile, searching continues for a further two villagers. A rare late May heatwave is gripping international tennis's French Open, testing players and softening the clay courts at Roland Garros. Residents in the East Java province of Indonesia are scattering flowers, paying respects and praying at the edge of a mud lake, the 20th anniversary of an eruption of the Lisu mud volcano that inundated villages and killed at least 14 people. I'm Charles de Ledesma.
2: My name is John Sohn. Last October, I was out riding my Harley-Davidson when a truck made a left turn directly in front of me without warning. I hit it broadside and was thrown from my bike. I was airlifted to the hospital with multiple traumatic injuries and spent a month fighting to recover. When I woke up, I told my wife, "We need an attorney." 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And while the crash had a tremendous impact on my life, Michael Minetti helped make sure I could move forward. He was true to his word. 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

0: Radio Woodstock 100.1. Lucius, don't just sit there. OMC, how bizarre. Blues Traveler and Bonnie Raitt coming. In just a moment, Adele Calcavecchio, president of Performing Arts of Woodstock, will join us to talk about their new play that opens this weekend called Shining City. And we got another chance for you to qualify for the Ultimate Summer Tour 2026 on the way. One winner gets 25 concerts, a pair of tickets to 25 concerts this summer. We'll be at Red Maple Vineyard West Park Sunday for the Ultimate Summer Tour Party.
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0: Adele Calcavecchio is president of Performing Arts of Woodstock. 62 years of theater in Woodstock.
3: Yes, yes. And we're finishing our season for 3 weekends, and we'll be finished by June 14th.
0: Okay, 3 weekends.
3: 3 weekends.
0: At the Woodstock Community Center.
3: Exactly.
0: Which has turned into a theater. You guys
3: well,
0: have
3: we
0: turned
3: turn it into a theater every single day weekend, that we're there, and we share it with many other people in the community, so it is truly a community center, must say.
0: Imagine over 62 years that Performing Arts of Woodstock has been in most of the venues.
3: Well, actually, we were in the town hall for about 40 some odd years.
0: Yeah.
3: So this weekend works out.
0: Is a Shining City.
3: Right.
0: So tell me about this story. Where does it come from?
3: Connor McPherson is a playwright, a director of movies, an adapter of movies. He's adapted Beckett. He's adapted Chekhov for movies. And he is only 54. He's won lots of awards in England. And this play is set not in a pub, as so many Irish plays are set, but it is set in a therapist's office. So it's kind of stark. New York Times calls this play quiet, haunting, and absolutely glorious.
0: Okay.
3: It's different, and it's absolutely gripping. And I've seen it lots of times, and that's how I feel about
0: okay.
3: it.
0: So there's a ghost in this story. Give me a little synopsis of
3: okay,
0: Shining
3: I'll
0: City.
3: Okay, I'll try. A client comes to this newly certified therapist who has left the priesthood and has become a therapist. And he's got a lot of conflicts and confusions in his own life, the therapist does, but his client has many more. He is bereft because his wife has been killed in a car accident, and there was a lot of unfinished business between them, and she has started appearing to him in her condition with being as if she had just been killed in the car accident.
0: Oh.
3: So it is very upsetting and so scary that he leaves his house and goes and lives in a bed and breakfast down the road, as he says, down the road. And he knows he's never seen a therapist before, but he's haunted and he has to somehow get past all this. So in the course of the play, he explains what was going on between himself and his wife. He feels he's being punished, and he has every reason to be punished when he tells his story.
0: Okay.
3: It gets resolved in a very strange way. Let's say that.
0: All right. Who plays the ghost?
3: I can't say.
0: Oh.
3: I can't say.
0: Oh, that's a secret?
3: It's a secret.
0: Oh, wow.
3: I'm sorry.
0: What is the title? What does Shining City have to do with the actual play?
3: Well,
0: do we know that, or do we have to come see it?
3: Well, we have to come see it, but it's really a tip of the hat to Dublin,
0: where it's
3: set.
0: All right.
3: And it's, as we see it, Dublin is not shining at all.
0: Yeah. And this is contemporary. This is modern times.
3: Oh, definitely. Yeah. Definitely. Okay. Contemporary, yes.
0: Friday, Saturday, 7:30. And Sunday, 1:30, the matinee.
3: Right.
0: Mm-hmm. At the Woodstock Community Center.
3: Yes.
0: It's Shining City.
3: Yes. And we hope everybody comes. It's not full of yucks and truckles, but it's gripping. That's what it is.
0: What
3: gripping.
0: Did the New York Times say? Quiet, haunting, and absolutely glorious.
3: Yes. Thank you very much, Greg.
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0: Oh, Bong JR, Radio Woodstock 100.1. Sweet Danger. And Back in the Day from the Blues Traveler. Another chance to qualify for the Ultimate Summer Tour on the way. 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
1: AP News, I'm Marcela Sanchez. U.S. and Iranian negotiators reached a tentative agreement to extend the ceasefire by 60 days. A U.S. official also told the AP there will be new talks on Iran's nuclear program. Speaking to reporters last night, Vice President J.D. Vance said special issues still need to be worked out.
2: There are a lot of details to work out, but what I mean is I think we're making progress. We're getting to a point where we could potentially sit down and settle these issues. But that requires us to make a little bit more progress. I can't guarantee that we're going to get there, but right now I feel pretty good about it.
1: Iran did not immediately confirm any deal. Vance confirmed there was a tentative agreement, but said it's unclear if President Trump will approve it. A Russian drone that was part of an overnight attack on Ukraine crashed into an apartment building in eastern Romania, injuring two people.
3: The Russian drone was tracked by radar in Romanian airspace and crashed onto the roof of a building in Galati, Romania's defense ministry said in a statement. The impact followed by a fire. Two people suffered minor injuries and several others were evacuated. In response to the crash, NATO member Romania is asking the alliance for a faster transfer of anti-drone capabilities to its military, calling the drone's flight a serious violation of international law and the worst incident to hit national territory since Russia invaded Ukraine. While Romania has confirmed drone fragments on its territory on multiple occasions,

0: times since the war started. No one has previously been hurt in any of the incidents. I'm Charles de Ledesma.
1: Oil prices fell and markets inched higher before the opening bell today. 14-year-old Shrey Parikh is this year's National Spelling Bee champion, winning in a lightning round tiebreaker. His final tally, 32 words spelled correctly in 90 seconds. This is AP News.
2: AP Sports, I'm Gethin Coolball. Victor Wembanyama's 28 points, 10 rebounds, and 3 blocks helped the Spurs force a Game 7 in the Western Conference Finals with a 118-91 rout of the Thunder.
3: We did what we needed to do. Trusted the game, trusted the basketball gods.
2: Knicks center Mitchell Robinson has a broken right pinky finger, and there is no timetable for his return, per AP source. Federal prosecutors have indicted ex-Heat guard Terry Rozier on additional charges related to a sports gambling sting. In tennis, top-ranked Jannik Sinner is out at the French Open in a second-round stunner. He reached a third-set match point before succumbing to heat and injury. In hockey, Canada beat the U.S. 4-0 to advance to the semifinals of the Hockey World Championships, and four-time Stanley Cup champion Claude Lemieux has died after taking his own life. He was 60. Gethin Coolbaugh, AP Sports.
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7: NHL Stanley Cup East Conference Finals, Montreal at Carolina, Game 5 tonight. Hurricanes lead 3-1. Winner plays Vegas in the Stanley Cup Finals starting Wednesday. And the W wings over the Aces. Golden State beat Indiana tonight. The Liberty host Phoenix. Mets Yankees off yesterday. Yankees in Sacramento playing the A's this weekend. Mets host the Marlins. Kingston Stockade Football Club has a home game tomorrow night, 6 o'clock at Deed Stadium against Excelsior. Partly sunny this morning, clouds in mid-70s this afternoon. 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Clouds in mid-40s tonight. Tomorrow, clouds in the morning, sun and low 60s in the afternoon. Rolling along with Daniel Norgren, Radio Woodstock.

0: Ready for Woodstock 100.1. 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

0: 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Jimi Hendrix, Remember. And Pigeon with Miami. 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

0: 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Elton John, John Butler with Going Solo. We heard Bruce Springsteen. Amy Helm with Breathing, You Too, These Sacred Souls with Any Old Fool, Leon Bridges, Julian Baker with Torres, Sugar in the Tank, Robert Plant, and Mount Joy, More, More, More. Good morning. Today, the clock is ticking on your chance to qualify for the ultimate summer tour. 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But coming up today in the Lunch Lounge, what do we got going on? Well, we have Fantastic Cat, a super group who are performing on Sunday. 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

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Fresh off its release today, The Boys of Dungeon Lane is Paul McCartney's first solo album in more than 5 years and one of his most personal yet. Here's a tune, his first duet with Ringo Starr, our song of the week, home to us on Radio Woodstock.

0: 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Eddie Vedder with Hard Sun. And our song of the week, brand new from Paul McCartney's new solo album, The Boys of Dungeon Lane, Home to Us, featuring Ringo Starr. And on Monday, for Record Night with Leisha, you can hear the entire new album from Paul McCartney, From Top to Bottom. That's Monday at 9 p.m. for Record Night. Quickly checking in on our Hudson Valley weather, 65 right now here in Woodstock. 70 is the high for today, mostly sunny. A little overcast in the afternoon, slight chance of a rain shower. Partly cloudy tonight with a low of 46. And cloudy early tomorrow, but sunshine later on in the afternoon and a high of 60. 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

0: That's a song that makes me smile. Meeko Marx, Let the Music Get Down in Your Soul, Radio Woodstock 100.1. 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

0: Cat Clyde on Radio Woodstock 100.1 with Man's World. Brand new from the Rolling Stones, In the Stars. They have a new album coming out this summer, Four in Tongues and the Cars. 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

0: 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Tom Petty and the Heartbreakers. Brand new from Shaky Graves, who is back with a new album, Fondness, etc. When the Love is New and the Head and the Heart. Beautiful day right now here in Woodstock, 66. The high is 70, mostly sunny skies this morning. Overcast this afternoon, slight chance of a rain shower. Partly cloudy tonight with a low of 46. And tomorrow, cloudy early and partial sunshine expected later on in the afternoon. Much cooler with a high of 60. 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

0: 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Before Sly, the Marías with Run Your Mouth, we heard the Waterboys and the Red Clay Strays with Demons in Your Choir. 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

0: Automatic on Radio Woodstock 100.1 with New Beginning from their 2022 album Excess. B-52s and Spoon with Do You. We have a lunch lounge with your song request to get to coming up next and your chance to qualify for the ultimate summer tour. Last chance to qualify on air is today, so stay tuned. But first, we'll check in with 3 minutes of AP News, supported by Inquiring Minds Bookstores in Saugerties, New Paltz, and at inquiringbooks.com.
1: AP News. I'm Ed Donahue. President Trump says he's meeting with top advisors in a bid to make a final determination on moving ahead with a deal to extend the Iran war ceasefire. The AP's Sagar Magani has the story.
2: The president's social media post comes a day after the AP and others reported negotiators came to terms on a tentative deal. Still,
3: it's always a mistake to get out ahead of the president, so it is all going to be the president's decision.
2: Treasury Chief Scott Bessent yesterday. Today, the president says he's in the White House Situation Room to discuss a deal that would extend the ceasefire for 60 days as new talks are held on Iran's nuclear program. Tehran's parliament speaker said this morning his nation has no trust in guarantees or words, adding, "We do not gain concessions through talks, but through missiles." Sagar Magani, Washington.
1: Former Attorney General Pam Bondi is standing behind the Trump administration's release of the case files on Jeffrey Epstein. Bondi is testifying behind closed doors before a House committee. She's being asked why the release process was delayed and included personal information of potential victims. Danielle Bensky is an Epstein survivor.
4: What Pam Bondi and Todd Blanche have done is criminal. They have broken the law. And yet, they decide to use government funds and taxpayer dollars to criminally investigate our survivor sister, E. Jean Carroll.
1: A jury found Donald Trump liable for attacking Carroll, and a second awarded her tens of millions of dollars in damages for Trump's public attacks on her credibility. A federal judge is temporarily blocking payouts from President Trump's $1.7 billion anti-weaponization settlement fund. Jeff Bezos' Blue Origin is assessing damage to its Florida launch pad after a rocket exploded during a test firing. This is AP News.
5: I'm Seth Sutel, and this is Markets in a Minute. Stocks are holding near their records on Wall Street and headed for another winning week. The S&P 500 was up 0.2% in the first hour of trading Friday. The index is coming off 6 gains in a row and is heading for its 9th straight winning week. Dell Technologies soared 29% after delivering profits that blew past expectations. Dell also raised its outlook, citing powerful demand for AI computing. The Dow added 321 points. That's about 0.6%. The Nasdaq Composite rose 0.2%. European and Asian markets mostly rose. The price of Brent crude fell about 1%. Seth Sutel, New York.
1: A car crashed into a passenger terminal at Detroit's Metropolitan Airport, and the driver was immediately arrested. No serious injuries were reported. It's unclear how the vehicle got around concrete barriers along the curb. I'm Ed Donahue, AP News.
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0: 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Today we're mixing up songs from supergroups, bringing together the best of the best. Some were side projects, some were once-in-a-lifetime collaborations, and some became just as legendary as the bands that made their members famous in the first place.

0: 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We're in the Lunch Lounge today with your super group song requests. Traveling Wilburys, one of the most iconic supergroups in rock history, formed in 1988, almost by accident, and made up of true legends George Harrison, Bob Dylan, Tom Petty, Jeff Lynne, and Roy Orbison. That one for Desi, Stephen P. I know Shirley and Bob E. and Linda and Grateful Mark and Kevin C. and Max and so many of you wanted to hear some Traveling Wilburys. We heard the new Basement Tapes with Kansas City for Brig T. This was definitely a super group. Jim James of My Morning Jacket, Elvis Costello, Marcus Mumford, Taylor Goldsmith, produced by T-Bone Burnett, Rhiannon Giddens, all in the new Basement Tapes. I'm with her, the trio, Sarah Watkins, Sarah DeRose, and Aoife O'Donovan for John B. with Crossing Muddy Waters. We heard from Golden Smog, a super group with members from the Jayhawks, Soul Asylum, Wilco, Run, Westy Run, for Jacob V. on email with Lost Love, and Derek and the Dominoes, Bell Bottom Blues, for Chris V., for Brenda O., for Pat and Socrates, for Connie and Kingston, and everyone who wanted to hear the blues supergroup led by Eric Clapton and members of Delaney and Bonnie. We heard Derek and the Dominoes. And we're not done. We got more of your all-star groups to get to next. 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

0: 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We're in the lunch lounge with super duper groups. Little Village, the Solar Sex panel for Michael M. and Tony F., a one-off super group with serious pedigree. Four legends, John Hyatt, Ry Cooder, Nick Lowe, and Jim Keltner. Trigger Hippie with Jackie Green and Joan Osborne and Steve Gorman and Jimmy Herring. That one for Cindy and Andrew with Rise Up Singing. The High Women with a cover of The Chain. That one for Jess in Kingston and Bob E. That is Brandi Carlile and Amanda Shires and Natalie Hemby and Marianne Faithful. We heard Cream, I'm So Glad, for Jim and Gentile and Gregory and Kevin. A lot of requests for one of rock's first true super groups, a power trio that helped define the sound of blues rock and psychedelic rock in the late 60s. Eric Clapton, Jack Bruce, Ginger Baker, and Our Native Daughters started things off for Elena O. on email. And we got more. We got more of your all-star groups to get to.
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0: Radio Woodstock 100.1, The Dirty Mac with Your Blues was a one-time supergroup assembled for the Rolling Stones Rock and Roll Circus, brought together an unbelievable lineup: John Lennon, Eric Clapton, Keith Richards, and Mitch Mitchell. That one for Jeff N., Mark H., Glenn and Gardner, Corey in Western New York, a lot of you saying The Dirty Mac. The Postal Service with Such Great Heights, another great group that featured members like Jenny Lewis and Ben Gibbard of Death Cab for Cutie. That one for Maureen M. Al Cooper, Mike Bloomfield, The Super Sessions was a spontaneous, now legendary studio project that captured just an incredible musical lightning in a bottle. An album that brought together Al Cooper, Mike Bloomfield, alongside contributions from musicians like Stephen Stills for Donna F., and the group Oysterhead, a rare supergroup, a collision of three wildly distinct musical worlds: Les Claypool of Primus, Trey Anastasio of Phish, and Stuart Copeland from The Police. That one for Joe M. Thank you for all of your requests. You definitely delivered today with our supergroup edition. We heard exactly what happens when already great musicians come together and raise the bar even higher. 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

0: Ooh, were you hitting that high note? You tried. Al Green, Radio Woodstock 100.1, I Can't Get Next to You, and Mama's Gun with Joy. Good afternoon. Checking in on our Hudson Valley weather, 73 right now here in Woodstock, the high for today. Mix of sun and clouds, gradually getting cloudier this afternoon. Clouds tonight with a low of 46, and tomorrow, cloudy early and partial sunshine expected later. Much cooler, a high of 61. 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Nail it right the first time.
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0: 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You'll have a pair of passes to so many concerts this summer. We are going to do the grand prize drawing live at Red Maple Vineyard in West Park this Sunday as we celebrate with a free summer kickoff celebration open to all with live performances from Fantastic Cat, who will hear in Homegrown at 2:30, Kale, and Ladies of the Valley. So this is it, the final day to enter. 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And you will have a chance if you just show up to the summer kickoff on Sunday. There is a chance to qualify live in person. So you got a couple of last minute ways to get in on the Ultimate Summer Tour.
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0: 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Coming up today in Homegrown at 2:30, what started as a one-off collaboration between four acclaimed singer-songwriters quickly became one of Americana's most entertaining and beloved supergroups. We're talking Fantastic Cat, who are headed to Red Maple Vineyard this Sunday for a free summer kickoff celebration. 12 to 6, live music, yard games, food trucks, great spirits, great vibes. We will see you there, and you will hear them at 2:30 in Homegrown.
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0: Radio Woodstock 100.1, Tom Petty and Tedeschi Trucks Band with Midnight in Harlem. Tedeschi Trucks Band headed to Bethel Woods this summer on the Future Soul Tour with special guest Lucas Nelson on August 31st, and it is a stop on the Ultimate Summer Tour. And today is your final chance to listen and call in to qualify. Again, we're giving access to 20 of the summer's biggest shows. One lucky winner will go to Goose, Tedeschi Trucks Band, Billy Strings, Brandi Carlile, Paul Simon, Hooray for the Riff Raff, and more. But once today's over, the window is closing. We are drawing the grand prize winner this Sunday at Red Maple Vineyard in West Park with live music from Fantastic Cat, Kale, and Ladies of the Valley for a free summer kickoff celebration. So this is it. Last call to qualify. Justin has your next chance. Checking in on our Hudson Valley weather, 75 right now here in Woodstock, the high for today. Cloudy skies, the sun keeps coming in and out, partly cloudy tonight with a low of 46. Intervals of clouds and sunshine tomorrow, much cooler, a high of 61, but Sunday is looking beautiful for our outdoor summer kickoff celebration at Red Maple Vineyard. 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

0: A new one from Dear Tick with Mary Singletary from Coin-O-Matic. 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Tomorrow, Sean Schulich and Chogi and Friends. Next Friday, Shakedown City. 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Hendrix, Blondie, and Vampire Weekend in that set. And coming up in Homegrown, we'll hear from the super group who are headed back to the Hudson Valley this Sunday, Fantastic Cat.
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We are huge fans of Fantastic Cat. They have performed on our Steeple Session stage multiple times, and you don't want to miss them live this Sunday at our free summer kickoff celebration at Red Maple Vineyard, 12 to 6, with Fantastic Cat, Kale, and Ladies of the Valley. You are all invited to experience some homegrown music at a very homegrown setting, Red Maple Vineyard. Here is one from Fantastic Cat's latest album, Cat Out of Hell, Elevator, on Radio Woodstock's Homegrown.

walking stick for my hotel. The ghost of Dirty Dick is still in search of Little Nell. It's what it is. It's what it is now.

0: Maggie Rogers on Radio Woodstock 100.1. That's where I am. Dylan, Casey Musgraves with Dry Spell. We heard Mark Knopfler, Carolina Chocolate Drops with Avalon. And in Homegrown, supergroup Fantastic Cat with Elevator off their new album, Cat Out of Hell. And you can catch Fantastic Cat along with Kale and Ladies of the Valley on Sunday for a free summer kickoff celebration at the beautiful Red Maple Vineyard. Weather is looking beautiful. 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And that's going to do it for me today. I'll be back here tomorrow for It's Saturday Night from 7 to 10, where we get funky and soulful and groovy and worldly. And I spin an hour of reggae roots, rock steady, and dub. 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Justin Foy is up next, and he has your last chance to call in and qualify for the Ultimate Summer Tour. 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

0: That's new from Sun Little, Whip the Wind, from the album City Folk that came out in March on Radio Woodstock, playing Bearsville Theater on June 19th. 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Also Van Morrison and Springsteen with E Street Band. This is Justin. Later today, Alive at 5, we'll feature Tedeschi Trucks Band on a beautiful performance of Midnight in Harlem from their 2012 album, Everybody's Talking. Their show, August 31st, with Lucas Nelson at Bethel Woods, is in the lineup for the Red Maple Vineyard Radio Woodstock Ultimate Summer Tour. 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
1: Early in the morning, it was drizzling rain. 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

0: favorite Mississippi All-Stars. KC Jones on Radio Woodstock. You too. Still haven't found what I'm looking for in Citizen Cope with Brother Lee. This is Justin. 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Got a slight chance of showers between about 8 and 10 p.m. this evening, then gradual clearing, lows in the upper 40s to around 50. Mostly sunny tomorrow, low 60s, clear tomorrow night, mid-40s, and sunny on Sunday for the ultimate summer tour giveaway party at Red Maple Vineyard. Highs on Sunday, mid-70s. Nice. And don't forget, I'm taking another qualifier for the ultimate summer tour with Live Tedeschi Trucks Band on Live at 5 today. The Rolling Stones, also Wet Leg, and Grace Potter's new single, Love Me Not, next.
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0: El King, Jersey Giant on Radio Woodstock. And a great new track from Grace Potter, Love Me Not. Grace is bringing back her Grand Point North Festival to beautiful Waterfront Park in Burlington, Vermont, Friday, September 18th to Sunday, September 20th. This year's lineup includes Portugal, The Man, also Dawes, Trampled by Turtles, and Dark Star Orchestra with Dogs in a Pile on Sunday, September 20th. Tickets and info, grandpointnorth.com. Justin with you, The Kinks, My Morning Jacket, Alabama Shakes, and more standing by. The Shakes' show at Bethel Woods on September 4th in the lineup for the Red Maple Vineyard Radio Woodstock Ultimate Summer Tour, for which I will be taking another qualifier on Live at 5 today.
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Ista on Radio Woodstock. Do What Feels Right. The Dip, doing the thing. And Alabama Shakes with American Dream. Alabama Shakes show at Bethel Woods on September 4th. One of the over 20 concerts you will be attending if you win the Red Maple Vineyard Radio Woodstock Ultimate Summer Tour 2026 Grand Prize. We're going to have the drawing this Sunday at Red Maple Vineyard in West Park. One lucky winner is going to walk away with tickets to those 20 concerts, and we're going to be serving some delicious food, cold drinks, live music from Fantastic Cat, Kale, Ladies of the Valley. You can see the full Ultimate Summer Tour lineup. You can also register to qualify online, just a few days left to do that, and get full details on the grand prize drawing party this Sunday, which, by the way, is free. 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Here's Jack Johnson with Hermanos Gutierrez. Drink the water.

0: Look It Here on Radio Woodstock. Chaparral before that, Inside the Lines, and a new one from Jack Johnson and Hermanos Gutierrez, Drink the Water, from the Surf Film music soundtrack. 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Slight chance of showers between about 8 and 10 p.m. tonight, then gradual clearing. Lows in the upper 40s to around 50. Mostly sunny tomorrow, low 60s, clear tomorrow night, mid-40s. And for the ultimate summer tour giveaway party at Red Maple Vineyard starting at noon on Sunday, mostly sunny, mid-70s. The Beatles, also John Butler Trio, and Bywater Call in less than 2 minutes.
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That's new from Bywater Call. No one else on Radio Woodstock. John Butler Trio before that, Groovin' Slowly, and the Beatles, Revolution number one. This is Justin on Live at 5. Today I'm going to feature a beautiful performance of Midnight in Harlem from Tedeschi Trucks Band. Their show with Lucas Nelson, August 31st at Bethel Woods, is in the lineup for the Red Maple Vineyard Radio Woodstock Ultimate Summer Tour 2026. We are down to the wire. I'm going to take our very last on-air qualifier today on Live at 5. Then one lucky winner is going to score tickets to over 20 concerts this summer at our grand prize drawing party this Sunday, noon to 6 at Red Maple Vineyard in West Park. This is the penultimate kickoff to summer with delicious food, cold drinks, live music from Fantastic Cat and Ladies of the Valley. And you're invited, whether you're qualified or not. In fact, we're going to take some qualifiers in person, so we encourage you to join us this Sunday at Red Maple Vineyard in West Park. 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

0: 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Austin, Texas guitar slinger Gary Clark Jr. plus the Black Crowes and Beck in less than 2 minutes.
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0: back where it's at. Radio Woodstock 100.1, Black Crowes, Profane Prophecy, and Gary Clark Jr. with Shake. This is Justin. We've got one from Jerry coming up in just 2 minutes at 5. The latest news from the AP. 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

0: Jerry from the solo Garcia album, Sugaree, on Radio Woodstock 100.1. This is Justin. I've got some sugar for you on Live at 5 today. A beautiful performance of Midnight in Harlem from Tedeschi Trucks Band from their 2012 album, Everybody's Talking. 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
1: AP News, I'm Ben Thomas. President Trump's held a meeting in the White House Situation Room to consider a deal that would extend the Iran ceasefire and reopen the Strait of Hormuz. Iran says the agreement has not been finalized. Elsewhere in the Middle East, Jennifer King reports.
2: Israeli troops are pushing deeper into villages in southern Lebanon. Israeli Prime Minister Benjamin Netanyahu told troops they are dealing a crushing blow to Hezbollah as they advance to controlling positions north of the Litani River. Meanwhile, military officials from both countries began talks at the Pentagon for the first time in decades. Lebanese officials tell the Associated Press their delegation wants a stop to ongoing hostilities and enforcement of the ceasefire, and they want any deal between Iran and the U.S. to stop the Israeli offensive. In Hazeya, relatives held a funeral for a Lebanese army soldier killed in an Israeli airstrike. His mother-in-law says Lebanese southerners are against any peace agreement with Israel that's inaugurated with blood. I'm Jennifer King.
1: Talk of an Iran war deal continues to ease oil prices. Brent crude settled just above $91 per barrel, still well above the $70 price before the war began. U.S. gasoline prices fell another 3.5 cents overnight. AAA puts the national average for regular grade around $4.39 per gallon. On Wall Street, stocks wrapped up a winning week at new highs. The S&P added another 0.2% on the day, as did the NASDAQ. The Dow gained 363 points, or 0.7%. For the week, the Dow added 0.9%, the S&P 1.4%, the NASDAQ 2.4%. A federal judge is blocking the Trump administration from paying any claims through its nearly $1.8 billion anti-weaponization settlement fund, also barring its creation while litigation is pending. And a federal judge has ruled President Trump's name was illegally added to the Kennedy Center, and he's blocking its closure for renovations. This is AP News. A new spelling champ's been crowned. Donna Warder recaps the Scripps National Spelling Bee.
3: A 14-year-old from Rancho Cucamonga, California, is the winner of this year's Scripps National Spelling Bee. It was down to two contestants in a lightning round tiebreaker. Shrey Parikh.
4: Taroni.
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4: 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Ethan, you correctly spelled a total of 25 words, and that means that Shrey, you are the two-time.
3: Shrey wins $52,500 in cash, a trophy, and a package of prizes. I'm Donna Warder.
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0: 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And one of the 20 shows that you might be going to if you win the grand prize is Tedeschi Trucks Band with Lucas Nelson at Bethel Woods on August 31st. So let's celebrate with Tedeschi Trucks on a beautiful 10-minute performance of Midnight in Harlem from their 2012 album, Everybody's Talking, on Live at 5, Radio Woodstock.

0: Blair Lip Balms, Another World on Radio Woodstock 100.1. And on Live at 5 today, Tedeschi Trucks Band with a beautiful 10-minute long performance of Midnight in Harlem from their 2012 album, Everybody's Talking. Their show on August 31st with Lucas Nelson at Bethel Woods is part of the lineup for the Red Maple Vineyard Radio Woodstock Ultimate Summer Tour 2026, where one lucky winner is going to score tickets to over 20 concerts this summer. We're having the grand prize drawing party this Sunday, noon to 6, at Red Maple Vineyard in West Park. It's our kickoff to summer with delicious food, cold drinks, live music from Fantastic Cat, Kale, and Ladies of the Valley. 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If you didn't get our last chance to qualify on air today, you can still qualify online. 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All the details that you need to know are at RadioWoodstock.com. 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Also Talking Heads and Rubble Bucket in 2 minutes.
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0: Rubble Bucket. If You See My Enemies on Radio Woodstock, Talking Heads, Once in a Lifetime, and my new favorite song, Miami, Miami, Miami, Miami, an infectious indie synth groove with a taste of Afrobeat. That's the Margate, UK-based five-piece band, Pigeon. This is Justin with just a few days left in the month of May. Reminder that May is Mental Health Month and 988 is the national number to call. And MHA of Dutchess County has free services available. You can reach out to them directly at 845-473-2500 for mental help. 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Jimi Hendrix, also Wolf Alice, Brazen Cyrus, and more in less than 2 minutes.
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0: The Decemberists. This is Why We Fight on Radio Woodstock. Brazen Cyrus, brother of Miley, with As Long As You'll Stay. Also, Wolf Alice and Jimi Hendrix. This is Justin going to take a brief intermission. Got a nice long set coming up, though, from Brandi Carlile, Dave Edmonds, Traffic, and more.
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0: That's new from Flora Hibbard. Lucky you on Radio Woodstock. Traffic, Dear Mr. Fantasy, also Dave Edmonds, and Brandi Carlile with Life on the Run. 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

0: Bruce, Spirit in the Night on Radio Woodstock. Carsey Blanton before that with Be Good. Also Modern English, Soccer Mommy. This is Justin. 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Got a slight chance of showers this evening between about 8 p.m. and 10 p.m. Then gradual clearing, lows in the upper 40s to around 50. Mostly sunny day tomorrow, low 60s. Clear tomorrow night, mid-40s. And for our ultimate summer tour giveaway party at Red Maple Vineyard in West Park on Sunday, mostly sunny, highs in the mid-70s. 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

Oasis, Supersonic, Radio Woodstock 100.1, and the Black Keys, where there's smoke, there's fire. This is Justin. 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And this week, it's a new one from Sir Paul called Home to Us. Nostalgic pop rocker from his new and 21st studio album, The Boys of Dungeon Lane. This is the first ever official full vocal duet between Ringo and Paul, two surviving members of the Beatles, selected as the song of the week on Radio Woodstock.

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Modern Love, David Bowie. Before that, Trouble, Say She. Good evening, it is Friday Nights with Xavier. Got some music coming up from The Cure and Jimi Hendrix. But right now we got one from the Red Clay Strays. This one is going to be on their new album, Grateful. That one is coming at you June 5th of this year. Make sure you give it a listen. This is Demons in Your...

got my own life to live. I'm the one who's got to die when it's time for me to die. So let me live my life the way I want to.

0: Radio Woodstock 100.1, Girlfriend, Matthew Sweet. Before that, Just Like Heaven, The Cure, and If Six Was Nine, Jimi Hendrix Experience. Good evening. It is Friday Nights with Xavier, and we got our Ultimate Summer Tour Grand Prize Drawing Party coming up. That is taking place this Sunday, the 31st, 12 to 6 at Red Maple Vineyard. It is free to all. We got some great music from Fantastic Cat, Kale, and Ladies of the Valley. Make sure you're there.
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0: Ain't Going to Goa. A3 on Radio Woodstock. Before that, Day One, Bon Iver featuring Dijon and Flock of Dimes and Tangled Up in Blue, Bob Dylan. Good afternoon. It is Friday Nights with Xavier. Got some more great music coming up. Some Leon Bridges, Mama's Gun as well. We will be right back.
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